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0: Apple Army, it all comes down to this. Will Freo win the grand final? Let's pump you up with a hit from our Princess of Pop performing live at the big game.
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0: 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And not long ago, we sent Caroline all the way from Yokine to Las Vegas to see the Backstreet Boys at the Sphere. We've also handed out so much cash. Like, remember when we did $10,000 to 10 different people over 10 weeks?
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3: I stand corrected, and Pete, I'd like to apologise. 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

0: for your Thursday arvo. Carrie and Tommy are away at the moment, so we are doing some of their best bits.
1: My fridge was full of crap, literally. I went to pick out a Tupperware container of Thai green curry, which I'd made myself a bit of, to find something nestled up against it, pushing, making physical contact with it. And it was not one, not two, but three stool samples that my housemate was yet to take to the doctor.
2: Disgusting!
3: Can I ask a question? 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
1: I did not.
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1: No.
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1: No, yeah, I agree. It's not even the, if I could get past the mental thing.
3: Yeah.
1: I know rationally I should be able to eat that.
3: Because it was all packaged separately.
1: But I'd just be like, why are you eating? Like, why?

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0: 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We are getting so close to her being in Australia. Her first ever tour of Australia. She's been here for like interviews and stuff before, but never actually done a full tour. It's going to be absolutely incredible. You got the Hot Hits right around the country. Let's play the biggest song.
1: Turn it up.
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0: Total switch up. This is the biggest ballad in the world right now. Sienna Spiro is on an absolute tear with these amazing songs. That raspy voice of hers and Great Expectation is just everywhere right now. Tonight's number one song in the Hot Hits Hot 7 at 7.

0: the hot hits with Nick and Lauren. We are doing...
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2: Dad.
0: Yeah.
2: This is a segment we do often. We've done dob in your dickhead car, cat, dog, nan. And it's dobbing them in with love, you know.
0: That's it.
2: It's not... We know. You know, dads are fun. Most dads are fun.
0: It's you dickhead.
2: You bloody dickhead, yeah. Dad. What are you doing, Dad? Well, this dad in Japan was a bit more than a... You know, he was actually...
0: Neglectful.
2: Yeah,

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1: On the hot hits with Nick and Lauren, we are still hanging out with Sydney DJ producer superstar Yes Boone. 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
15: 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Woohoo! 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Bevies with my mates. 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

0: The hard part isn't finding something you'll like from Muzz Buzz's huge range of snacks, including donuts, cheese toasties, bacon and egg paninis, ham and cheese croissants, and so much more. 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
2: Do you know who I am loving at the moment? And I'm gonna be honest, guys. I haven't had a lot to do with North Melbourne or cared much about them. And one of my girlfriends, Sarah, is an avid North Melbourne fan, and she's been very engaged in the Alistair Clarkson story.
3: Oh, yeah.
2: 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And I was sick. I was in bed last week, so I didn't even get to say this to you, Fair.

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5: 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Stuff it, live more, search Storage King today. Mitchell southbound, slow Burns Beach Road, then Warwick to Reed Highway. Quinana northbound, already just underspeed a little bit around Anketell Road, but that's not a bad run at all at the moment, touch wood. But South Terrace will be closed today between Norfolk Street and Phillimore Street from 12 p.m, all getting ready for the massive watch party in Freo tomorrow. 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